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Wednesday, June 24, Eagle Loud pass the bazooka. 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

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If you want play for Splash FM.

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0: Ibadan shall experience a 3 days prophetic house of power, deliverance, and the moment of signs and wonders, where the lame will walk, the blind will see, the sick will be healed, hope shall be restored, breakthrough and words of prophecy. Come and experience the miracle working power of God. 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Ipadon, your moment has come. Don't miss this mega crusade. Heaven is calling. Will you answer? Answer.
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3: So country people of Nigeria, tori dey for town, tori dey for town. Sisi Chiki Toduru don't come again with ogbonge program where he call True Talk Sunday. True Talk Sunday, hell chimo. As man take pass man, na so program take pass program o. True Talk Sunday, make I talk aloud, make I talk and clear. You no go like make man pikin tell you the tori. E better make you take your ear, collect am as he dey hot o. Inside over the world, for your family, for your compound, for your community, even inside their shop and their office. Hey, Chine Kele. This program, if no be say I get mind, I for cry. I, if they do my head, dada. Elderly people don't talk and say truth in their life. But many people still they dodge the truth. But we must talk am. With CC Chiki to Duru, he go the waka come your domoto. Anytime when 10 o'clock in the morning, knock chokom Sunday. Waka waka go jam 12 o'clock of afternoon. Sunday, hit him well. Truth to the bitter, but it your life. Oh yes! Hey! You go to come your domot on top Lagelu 96.7 FM.
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I know text message kin ro ko re, kin badu adu o. 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

0: wan so country people of Niger tori dey for town. Tori dey for town. Sisi Chiki Toduru don come again with ogbonge program where he call True Talk Sunday. True Talk Sunday. Hey, Chimo. As man take pass man. Na so program take pass program o. True Talk Sunday. Make I talk aloud, make I talk and clear. You no go like make man pikin tell you the tori. E better make you take your ear, collect them as he dey hot o. Inside over the world for your family, for your compound, for your community, even inside your shop and your office. Hey, Chine Kele. This program, if no be say I get mind, I for cry. I he dey do my head dada. Elderly people don't talk and say truth in their life. But many people still they dodge the truth. But we must talk am with Sisi Chiki Toduru. He go the waka come your domoto. Anytime when 10 o'clock in the morning, knock chokom Sunday. Waka waka go jam 12 o'clock of afternoon. Sunday. Get him whim. Truth to the bitter, but it your life. Oh yes. Hey. He go the come your domoto on top Lagelu 96.7 FM.
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1: Get
0: it, get it, get it, get it, get it, get it, get it, get it, get it, get it, get it, get it, get it, get it, get it, get it, get it, get it, get it, get it, get it, get it, get it, get it, get it, get it, get it, get it, get it, get it, get it, get it, get it, get it, get it, get it, get it, get it, get it, get it, get it, get it, get it, get it, get it, get it, get it, get it, get it, get it, 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
0: 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Get, get, get, get, get, get, get, get, get, get, get, get, get, get, get, get, get, get, get, get, get, get, get, get, get, get, get, get, get, get, get, get, get, get, get, get, get, get, get, get, get, get, get, get, get, get, get, get, get, get, get, get, get, get, get, get, get, get, get, get, get, get, get, get, get, get, get, get, get, get, get, get, get, get, get, get, get, get, get, get, get, get, get, get, get, get, get, get, get, get, get, get, get, get, get, get, get, get, get, get, get, get, get, get, get, get, get, get, get, get, get, get, get, get, get, get, get, get, get, get, get, get, get, get, get, get, get, get, get, get, get, get, get, get, get, get, get, get, get, get, get, get, get, get, get, get, get, get, get, get, get, get, get, get, get, get, get, get, get, get, 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
1: I just want to say, oh, thank you.
0: When I see the month of June, now I don't begin waka small small.
1: So for my ghetto.
0: As someone I see year 2026, just like play. I say now just like play. Democracy Day, June 12th. We're not gonna forget what happened during June 12th. Night day, one day significant. Night day, one day unique.

0: just want to say. How na day na be the show? It will reach you live on top 96.7 Lagelu FM. We there for inside White House. White House there for inside Felele. Challenge Ibadan. In case you just the join us, in case you just the wonder, Victor Pius as Zubike, the heavy rain, that's not my own name. Today on top of the show, as usual, every Friday is two segments. The request cards then when we say on our buy put on top of the show, we go read them. And at the same time, we go enter the second segment where we say with the torchlight matter when we say they happen for Nigeria. I know say when I hear President Tinubu broadcast today, June 12 broadcast.
1: Every day by day, I just they say this.
0: Waiting be the take homes.
1: Everything.
0: Waiting be your expectation. Some people talk, say this now waiting there, they expect, say Mr. President go talk. You know, even talk. Now this one we expect, say go talk. You know, even talk. Some even talk, say they expect, say Mr. President go just talk, say subsidy is back. Just as in talk. 3 years ago, say subsidy gone. Say that they expect, say making talk, say subsidy is back. Nigerians can't get serious expectation. Nigerians can't they expect. Say this now what you expect, and it dey likely say fit drum. It dey likely say President Tinubu fit drum because it remain 1 year now. Na election year. Na election year we dey see politicians them they talk with it they not fit do. Na election year politicians then they promise heaven and earth. But people expectation, you know, work out as them be expect.

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This now the sixth man. To God be that glory. Make a quickly read the request.

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From Iniolua Parish of Celestial Church of Christ, God Heritage, Sam. 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

0: I talk, say, make a help, and I also greet senior evangelist Olan Riwaju Joseph Dino. 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God's blessings and God's perfections. 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
1: I don't care.
0: Aha. 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On a card also they here this very evening. But before me go read on our cards, make a sharply go sell market. And then sorry, Lord Taja, Timbak Padadi, Atesi Waju.
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0: oríkì olódùmarè This one they come from all the prophets and all the prophetess of Celestial Church of Christ in New Lua Parish Akoto Elebu Ibadan. When I talk to make a help on our greatest senior shepherd in church, senior evangelist Olanri Waju Joseph Diran. And all those when we say go come minister that very day with music, all our best, Taiwo, amen. Belumi MP3. Ronke Glorious. Shegun Singer. Gabi MOG. Shegun Cornerstone. Yemi Bright. Kenny Bright. And all those when we say when I invite. When I greet all of them as they prepare for the sixth harvest and Thanksgiving of Celestial Church of Christ in New Lua Parish. One day for a lebu for a battle here. Also the good women of Celestial Church of Christ in New Lua Parish. The purity group. One of the greet all members of Celestial Church of Christ in Oluwa Paris. Special greetings to Senior Shepherd in Charge, Senior Evangelist Olanri Waju Joseph Diran. And all those when we say go come minister that very day. Shegun Cornerstone, Yemi Bright, Kenny Bright, Tosin Ashaolu, Ronke Glorious, and others. When I greet all of them as they prepare for the sixth harvest and Thanksgiving of Inioluwa Parish of Celestial Church of Christ, Elebu for Ibadan here. Arise and Shine Group of Celestial Church of Christ in Inioluwa Parish. When I cut the year, the media group of Inioluwa Parish of Celestial Church of Christ. When I cut the year, we are going to greet all members of the church. Special greetings to Senior Evangelist Olanri Waju Joseph Diran, the Senior and Shepherd in Church. On the occasion of the sixth harvest and Thanksgiving, when we say tagged harvest of restored glory, and as many as those when we say go come this very special event, God blessings and God protections upon them. Good things of life, happiness and joy. When I talk, say no go end for their domo. 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

0: 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The second segment now where we discuss matter when we say got to do with Nigeria, which way Nigeria make I go sell markets at the comeback.
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0: save Nigeria.
1: Let's save Nigeria so Nigeria won't die. I did talk the time when we say I start the show. I talk say before the presidential, the broadcast when we say President Tinubu broadcast this very morning, when at the Democracy Day broadcast, a lot of Nigerians get plenty expectation.
0: We start to play.
1: Some talk say President Tinubu go just talk, gas go just reduce to 200 naira per kg. Some talk say President Tinubu go just talk, petrol go begin sell for 200 naira per liter. That's in go return back subsidy. A lot of things now, people hope they very high, expectation they very high. And waiting make and they high be say, as they complain too much, an election year now we day, so many believe say, he go on talk when we say, this one year when remain, Nigerians go enjoy. Corrupt.

0: people know.
1: I mean, you did part of those when we say talk, say the speech, you say nothing, they there. Like some political parties then, yeah. ADC, they talk the same thing. PDP, they talk the same thing, then talk, say the speech. They're very empty. But President Tinubu don't talk. Some of those gains, when we say in government, don't achieve. Yes, in talk and today, I go read some of those gains to you.

When I get patience small, I go read una, I mean, I go pick una calls. President Tinubu talk on top the economic reforms, the security gains of this very government. I didn't talk about the plans for the country's future. At the same time, he honor the heroes of the June 12th struggle. He talk about the massive investments, when we say that money, when we say they don't pour into defense and recruitment drive. As part of the gain, he talk about security gains. He talk say, he not say yes, we get a renewed attack. He talk about the one will happen for your state. He talk about Borno State and some other states. He talk say upon that, say gains still they show face. He talk about reforms on top electricity. He talk about the Electricity Act when we say sign recently, when give state governors them to generate electricity, to transmit electricity. But how many states they draw? How many states don't begin build their power plants? Everybody they talk stories. But President Tinubu talks saying don't sign the Electricity Act. The states now get the power to generate electricity. He talks in one of the gains. Some of the gains, he talk about the national honor for pro-democracy heroes. He also appealed to Nigerians, especially the young Nigerians. Say make una no jackpa again. Una reduce the jackpa thing. As una the run come out Nigeria. We suppose they here, may we fix them together. Go by the word of righteousness. What will be your expectation? That very broadcast, now 7 a.m. this morning, some not even know, say, president broadcasts. They talk, say, they don't get interest. Some will get interest, don't on their radio as early as 5 o'clock. They wait. At the end of the day, they talk, say, they just get tired. Why some talk, say, yes, we still get one or two things when we say we peak as the gains within these last 3 years. 0912-370-8675

0: And those when they outside Nigeria now +234 814 249 1006. Waiting be your own view on top. The broadcast, presidential broadcast, when we say President Tinubu broadcast this very morning, he talk about the gains and he talk the hope day. May we never lose hope. Remember, say today as well, Nigerian activist and African Action Congress AAA 2027 presidential candidate when be Omoyele Sowore. Remember, say then get a Democracy Day protest when happen for Abuja today. And we hear say that during that very protest in fall. Okay, may we pick this call first. Hello, the caller.
1: Ah, she was in the game.
0: Yes, sir.
1: God bless you.
0: Amen.
1: Now, Wole, Uncle Lawa from the Yoku, family, Bitoy. I always love you.
0: Thank you, sir.
1: Oh, you're getting out. I
0: do pray.
1: If you want to need you,
0: I mean,
1: oh, you come on, I don't know you.
0: Aye,
1: and Toba Shibe na Yoda.
0: Ami.
1: Toba Shibe na Yoda. Ami. Toba Shibe na Yoda. Ami. Toba Shibe na Yoda. Ami. Toba Shibe na Yoda.
0: All right. Shigoni, sir. All right. Hello.
2: Hello.
0: Hello, sir.
2: This is Alaji Dota. Aye, Labugu. Mama Late. Baba Gite is my elder. My friend. But let me say, Miss Billy, or let me say, Miss Katole, the statement. You have a leader, and the leader is leading to the interest of the common people. You'll be praying for him. But when you lack many things, abject poverty is there, abject supply of power is there, the youth are sweeping the streets looking for jobs that are not there. All these things are not good enough. You know, our leader is strong enough for that. To do anything, and when they are contesting for election, they tell people that they are up to the task. But now that they are feeling down, and then you say we should be praying for them, well, we shall continue to pray, but not only prayer. Let them action, let them expedite action, let them gear up, let them stand tall. So people will be praying for them.
0: All right. Thank you, Alhaji Ayilabugu. I talk to today. Omoyele Sowore during the Democracy Day protest for Abuja, we are saying fall down. Tension now begin happen. The time when we say security operators, operatives then begin pursue those when we say they protest. They use tear gas pursue them, and during that very process, Sowore we hear saying fall. As in fall, in lie down on the ground. Like those when we say they protest with them, then carry everybody begin use something they, you know, paper they blow and breeze. Sowore was seen surrounded by protesters when we say they attempt to revive him by fanning him with placards. As the situation unfolds, supporters been helped Sowore into a vehicle. We have been saying they there to regain his composure. We see him for that video where he be saying use handkerchief, cover his nose with one red handkerchief like that. As those when be saying the protests with the protesters, the fellow protesters, they use placard, they fan him. Then at the time when we say that tear gas enter in nose, enter in brain, the eye change, that na how you take fall. Sowore falls as security operatives fire tear gas during the Democracy Day protest in Abuja. Alright, hello.
3: Hello.
0: Hello, sir. Very quickly.
3: Yeah.
0: Yes, sir.
3: Every day.
0: Yeah. Engineer Show.
3: Yes.
0: Emma Willis, sir.
3: Program
0: thank you. Anila Tigbadura Gidi. Hey. All right, on top another story. Oyo State Governor Seyi Makinde today, he don't give another fresh update on top the struggle to rescue the school children and their teachers. When we say bandits them been kidnapped for Yawota and Esinle community for Rire local government area for Gbomosho or your state. Now the 15th of last month, 15th of May, now they kidnap these children. In the next 3 days, it could complete 1 month. Makinde dropped this very info today for inside a newsletter. When we say release today. The governor talks, say, so he don't complete 27 days now since the students and teachers were forcefully taken from the schools, leaving the families and

0: shock say governments plus include security agencies they know they sleep on top of this matter.
1: Ready nuclear weapons they're talking about.
0: Makinde talk say with the reports when we say that they get he talk say those when we say kidnap these teachers and students plus include these terrorists. He talks that still day within the wider Old Oyo National Park axis.
1: Yes.
0: Within that national park, he said that dead and still day. They never come out. He talks that this forest, now approximately about 2,500

0: It talks the size and the difficult terrain of the area, it poses some little challenges for security operatives, and it required patience, it required strategic coordination and sustained effort to ensure a successful rescue operation. I quote waiting the governor for your state talk. He talks to all of them, both those terrorists, plus include those when we say they kidnapped the teachers and the students. He talks to them still there within that Oyo, old Oyo National Park. He said they never come out there. Hello, the caller.
1: Hello.
0: Yeah.
1: Mr. Pius.
0: Yeah.
1: Hello.
0: And so, 1 minute to go. Yes, sir.
1: Like the news, Junior.
0: I mean?
1: Ilu Maka ni Abansado Akinba lati Alakyan River. So ri emi akoro gomina won to bo jawe sobi. 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
0: Oku so. E se gan ni sir, thank you. Governor Shehi Makinde still they talk there, and the talk when we say talk, now they use a style they read to tell you. He talks the vast expanse of this very forest, it cover approximately 2,500 square kilometers.
2: Old pirates, yes, they're up.
0: Across parts of 10 local government areas for your state. 10. Across parts of 10 local government areas for your state. Then how that forest takes spread. About 2,500 square kilometers. It talks they never come out there.
2: If I would in this.
0: It talks they never come out that old Oyo National Park. Then a day then day. And it requires a lot of carefulness, ogbonge patience, strategic coordination, and sustained efforts, non-stopping, to ensure a successful rescue operation. But talk say if you see something, make you say something. Say make you not forget to call 615 in case you see anything, and that number and are free of charge. Hello.
1: Hello, sir.
0: Hello, sir. Yes, sir.
1: Alagba oni lo nsoro.
0: All right, sir.
1: Ejo Alagba oni lo nsoro lati Akala Express. Information kan ni mo fe fun, sir.
0: Yeah.
1: Ni light to be 15 minutes, 10 minutes. Oni mo ri information kan. Information yen ni agbegbe bi ti won ti lo ji yen gbe. Almost 300 people awon bandit ni a ti lo wo be bayi bayi.
0: Ibo let you get information.
1: Information yen o ti wa lori o se se ko ti wa lori internet I don't know but mo ri plain bi a se nlo ki eniyan wa nu gbo bi a se nlo bayi lo video won
0: a lot of videos lo fly kiri lori social media to je pe everybody can tag here, so except we hear from the security operatives or from government go is unconfirmed. Anyway, I'm the comfort of their room. When they were video, come when they tag and when they fit date at the time, see. Show you.
1: One family was only machine.
0: Atiria videos in that Okpo that download social media. Show you, sir. Okpo that download social media. People will sit at the comfort of their room. When they were lori bed, when they bed, see what video, come when they attach time at the date at the when they attach them all, and Nigerians will start sharing. People will start sharing, and when they bed, see my share kiri video 3-4 years ago, 10 years ago, video to your share Nigeria. When they started shaking, when they started target, and when they bed, see my share. Hello, so it's unconfirmed report, sir. Hello,
3: hello, sir.
0: Yeah,
3: Mr. Payo.
0: Yes, sir.
3: I'm going to go to the area. owo yo ba so pe kiku yi o ba pani to di o le pani na okay se won people yi si won mo be ye ju wa lo ni ke bi won wa ba wa nile wa ni ki o ba ni owo nile ninu alejo le toka dare afi
0: okay
3: won people yi ju ki won jo na ki won san awon mo yi kama si won ta card an gbadu ko ti church ti o gbadura ni so orun ni iso san ni ojo sunday ni an gbadura olode ti da wa lo but awa gbo gbese le lori
0: all right at make point yi sir at make point yi thank you
3: oni lati aye go leyo
0: all right sir e se gan ni sir President Tinubu don't read some of those gains of this democracy. Many people now they expect people expectation they high today. Some talk say it they likely say president go reduce gas to 200 naira per kg. It they possible say rice go begin sell for 30,000 or 20,000. That now waiting people they expect from President Tinubu's speech today. All right, hello. Hello, you are on.
3: Hello, sir.
0: Yeah.
3: Hello, sir.
0: Very quickly, 30 seconds.
3: Information ENF for info. Our information to run for Lori phone last year.
0: Oh, boy, I'm not really dada. Motiri dada. Motiri. I'm not really dada. Koche videos. Koche videos. Motiri dada. All right, this will be the last call. The last call. Hello. Hello. Ciao. It is well. Hello, the caller.
3: Hello, Mr. Fayo.
0: Yes, sir. Mon begbe se woni pe o need the key o need the carefulness e mo pe our terrorists won ready at ku anytime they are trained to die so ton ba wa very careful won o lose kole kodun won ti nkan kan ba sele ton ba pa everybody ton ba pa ogun won ko dun won ko ka won lara they are trained to die so it's not a big deal so it needs patience and you know come and monitor bo se nlo come ba le se mistake. All right, 30 seconds. Hello. Hello.
3: Hello.
0: Yeah, very quickly, we are going.
3: Yeah. Because people confess on the pay, Allah, you are careful. See, Oba Sheshe, Tabali, at least the support, I want the United States or Israel. One le ni more advanced technology
0: alright
3: that's number one number two ni pe ninu city president Tinubu o so yi pe local government autonomy local government pe ta won pe won o je kikini yen o se pe yen gan o tun le facilitate security awon ara
0: All right. I don't begin waka to return back on Monday, God willing. On Monday, I go day here on Tuesday and on Wednesday, 5 p.m. on top that Ogbonge show, Naija Today. But I go day here tomorrow on top that Ogbonge show, High Life Extra, from 10 p.m. My name now Victor Pius Azubike, the Heavy Rain. Make sure say you enjoy your weekend.

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for lunch. One must see a Saturday after your Friday. Two, Lago make fire on it. This Sunday, Lago make you laugh for our show of fair. But when you need the Lost City Gospel Best Ministry, but one the MA and the layout, Meridian Pastor, Patambado, but one corridor, why you want to share the Luya for one new convention? 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
0: I want someone that have testimony.
3: Past program.
2: past of our, one of our past program is those people that should call in. Part of those that have testimony
3: program.
2: At our past program, I want to hear your testimony as I'm speaking. As I'm speaking, while we are expecting that call, you must not cover the goodness of God. I want you to say it openly. Some people have sent their voice notes. We are too busy.
3: Ba mo se enu mo to pe keyan wa laarin ina 24 hours o la wa mi o raye charge phone.
2: There was no time to even charge the phone.
3: So then anybody ba pe invite ko le wole.
2: If anybody calls now, it can't come in.
3: To lati pe phone yen pa.
2: The phone has been thought with.
3: So mo be keyan pe wole si studio line.
2: I want them to call on studio line.
3: E ba mi pe line to ma pe si.
2: Help me call out the line they will call.
0: Ti iru awon irufe eyan be ton fe share testimony won. 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
3: opin
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0: testimony ni o
2: glory to God in the highest.
3: Mo fe lu anfani yi.
2: I want to use this privilege
3: lati pe gbogbo eniyan
2: to call everyone
3: si pade agbara
2: to the program of power
3: to ti bere ni ago mefa irole.
2: I started this evening 6 p.m.
3: ibe lati jade wobi.
2: That's where we came to meet this place.
3: A den wo be lo.
2: We are going back there.
3: Mo reti big man.
2: I'm expecting big man.
0: Yes, sir.
3: Pelu ori ofe Olorun.
2: By the grace of God.
3: Akori ipade yi.
2: The theme of this meeting.
3: Ajode awon okunrin ni.
2: Is men's program.
3: Orun ni ori ni okunrin je.
2: Men are the air.
3: Sugbon awon ori kan wa awon tin fi won tele.
2: There are some air that are under.
3: Awon ori kan wa awon tin fi joko.
2: They are using them to sit.
3: Tori nkan ti se won.
2: Because something has happened to them.
3: Ashe ori ti bo sona.
2: The authority of the head has lost.
3: Ogori ti bo sona.
2: The glory has lost.
3: Where you go to Boston.
2: Even the passport of glory has been lost.
3: Therefore,
2: the Lord laid this program.
3: You think bummy.
2: As you're listening, don't sleep at home tonight. 10 p.m. tonight. We start the second section.
3: At Lost City Gospel Grace Ministry.
2: At Lost City Gospel Grace Ministry. At Lost City Gospel Grace Ministry.
3: Meridian bus stop.
2: Meridian bus stop.
3: Apata.
2: Apata.
3: Nibada.
2: At Ibadan.
3: Ale ma lagbara.
2: Tonight will be powerful. By the grace of God. All the servants of God that God will use, they are already around. They are already in town. Those that enjoy the first session, they discover a small path. I assure everybody, you will have encounter with God. If you are a male and you know yourself, you are a man, and you have the privilege to hear me, pack your loads. Come tonight to Lost City. By the grace of God, there are security. The government is yet to say we should not do vigil.
3: Adequate security.
2: Physically and spiritually. Whoever that get there tonight, what I'm saying, they will understand. By mercy of God, nothing can happen to you. Even when you're at home and there is no mercy, the danger at home can happen to you. You need mercy. If you don't get it right, you need prayer. When you even get it right, so that you won't lose it, you need prayer. Let us meet tonight. You will hear the word of secret, and you hear the word of revelation tonight. A servant of God and prophet, evangelist
3: Joshua
2: Olayiwola.
3: Abalabiamola tilua kure.
2: Abalabiamo from Akureta.
3: Alone Yoma Luanale.
2: The Lord will be using him tonight.
3: Pastor Ifeodogi.
2: Pastor Ifeodogi.
3: Alone Yoma Luanale.
2: The Lord will be using him.
3: Atiawanashalone.
2: And several servants of God.
3: So only afford.
2: You can't afford
3: that to miss it.
2: To miss it.
3: But they if one.
2: This meeting is for us. pack your loads. Your food, the plate for food. And a cup to drink water. There are free food. As we were coming here, the people have prayed, sweating, and they are eating now. They have spiritual food and the physical food is free.
3: Distraction.
2: So that you don't have distraction or you have complaints, that's where the program is being established. Come and pray. You will eat free. Where you will sleep freely, it's available. In our place, is water and electricity that's so smart. Do we have solar?
3: Generator.
2: We have generator.
3: You have 24 hours light.
2: 24 hours.
3: So, available.
2: Come and pray. Every man, women at home, every bribe who can give your husband, allow them to come out tonight. Let them come and use these 3 days with God. Their story will change as the Lord liveth. Mercy will speak where your husband cannot speak. The authority of mind that has been lost, it will come immediately. As you come, where will you come? When you are coming from Challenge or Iworo, Mokola, make sure you get to Akpata. Once you get to Akpata tonight, tell them you are going to Meridian. Once you drop at Meridian Boston, if you are coming from Akpata, you will see a big billboard
3: across the other side.
2: Cross to the other side. Pass through the billboard front. Come down straight. You will see the policeman. And you will see that big church there.
3: The Lord City Gospel Grace.
2: The Lord City Gospel Grace Ministry. Every man. It might be small. There are children there. I asked them to bring them to the front. I was making gesture that when your father was like of your age, they are running after lizard.
3: It's
2: good as you are running after God now. If you cannot use your life, the world will use you. What can make you to use the world?

0: lift you up where you are. 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Take you up where you are. Those of you that they have picked the date of untimely death for. You hear from my mouth today. Through the Spirit of the Lord. That day of death. The Lord remove it. The Lord remove untimely death upon your life in the name of Jesus.
1: Okay.
2: Convention you, but you can share my password and a look on there.

0: kaabo pada ati pada do yin finalizer e je ka tun ni se labala keji
1: e je ka lo sinu oro olorun.
2: Let's go to the word of God.
1: Genesis chapter 21
2: Genesis ori kokolelogun
1: verse 1
2: ese kini
1: e ba mi ka loke lo
2: Oluwa si be Sara wo bi o ti wi
1: Oluwa si be Sara wo bi o ti wi
2: Oluwa si se fun Sara bi o ti so
1: Oluwa se fun Sara bo ti to ohun ti Oluwa so pe kin so fun ni pe
2: what the Lord asked me to tell you is
1: oro kan be ti Oluwa wi nipa
2: there was a certain word that the Lord has spoken about you
1: ṣugbọn ko ti wa si imuṣẹ
2: but it is yet to come to pass
1: o ti pade woli
2: you have met the prophet
1: won ti so ohun Oluwa fun o
2: they have spoken about the voice of God about you
1: o ti gbọ iwaṣu
2: you've heard about someone
1: o ti lala
2: you've had a dream
1: o ni imọ aya
2: you have what from a prophet
1: kan ti Olorun fe ṣe
2: you know what God was about to do
1: ṣugbọn
2: but
1: ko ti wa si imuṣẹ
2: it's yet to come to pass
1: Bible wipe
2: Bible says and the Lord visited Sarah
1: bioti wi
2: as he has said
1: Oluwa wi nkan kan
2: the Lord said something
1: Oluwa gbe igbese lati to
2: and the Lord took a step to speak
1: ti afina mi si olale
2: what was used to send me tonight is today is that
1: ti Oluwa wi nipa re
2: what the Lord has said about you
1: yo wa si mo
2: it shall come to pass
1: ohun ti Oluwa wi nipa re
2: what the Lord has said about you
1: ohun to ti lalari loju ala re
2: what you are dream about in your dream
1: to ya ko dalaye
2: what you are supposed to be in life
1: ogudo da
2: you must become it.
1: Bibeli wipe
2: the Bible says the Lord took a step
1: lati besara
2: to visit Sarah
1: bioti wi
2: the way that he has
1: Oluwa se ileri pe
2: the Lord make
1: a good besara
2: he will visit Sarah
1: Oluwa se ileri fe mi na
2: the Lord also made
1: gbe gore lale
2: as a servant tonight
1: nibi to wa
2: where you are
1: to tin gbo mi
2: listening to me
1: ohun ti Oluwa wi nipa re
2: what the Lord said about you
1: Oluwa fe se nkan kan lale
2: the Lord want about do something tonight
1: bi o tin gbo Oluwa lenu
2: as you are listening to the voice of God
1: ashe yo ma dade
2: authority will be coming
1: from Olorun yo ma jade
2: power of the Lord will come forth
1: nibi to wa
2: wherever you are
1: bibeli wi pe
2: the Bible says
1: Oluwa besara
2: and the Lord visited Sarah
1: bioti wi
2: as he has said
1: Oluwa so nkan kan
2: the Lord said something about you
1: Oluwa se ileri kan fun
2: the Lord made a promise to you
1: odeti wa si
2: and it's yet to come to pass
1: tori be lo je kin wa la
2: that's why I came tonight
1: bo mi sir
2: listen to me
1: bo mi ma
2: listen to me
1: ti Oluwa ba so nkan kan
2: if God says something
1: then you wa si
2: mo sir this is most it must come to pass
1: oba wa ni oju fo pelu Olorun
2: if you are in the line with God
1: ni opo igba
2: many a time
1: aye wa ma di Olorun lowo
2: our life to stops God
1: ti ohun ti Oluwa so
2: so what God said
1: ohun yo se
2: that he will do
1: ti o fi se
2: and he's yet to do it
1: ti ileri
2: that the promises
1: of you was
2: is yet to come to fulfill
1: what mini bi to wa
2: listen to me where you are
1: da da lale
2: it's very well tonight
1: kilo fa
2: what makes it
1: ti awon olorun ma gba dua
2: that the children of God pray and they will not receive answer to prayer many times maybe we don't have faith
1: obere
2: or you ask
1: o de si bere lowo
2: and you ask a mix from God
1: keta ni pe
2: the third one is
1: ese owo wa
2: the sin of our
1: ese owo wa
2: the sin in our
1: ni opoloko igba
2: many a times
1: o ronu fun lati gba dua
2: it is very easy for us to pray
1: lati gbegbe si aye wa
2: to live a life of righteousness.
1: Olufe gbo mi lale.
2: Listen to me.
1: Oluwa wi nkan kan nipa.
2: The Lord said something about you.
1: Ti Oluwa so ba so pe wa bi beji.
2: If the Lord said he will have twins.
1: Tabi to ba so pe ohun yo fun o ni omo.
2: He say he will give you children.
1: Ohun to sele ni pe
2: what happened is
1: ohun to ye ko sele.
2: What supposed to happen?
1: Ti wa fi bi omo yen.
2: That will give birth.
1: Je Oluwa ti se bi.
2: Has the Lord done it?
1: Je iwo na ti gbe awon igbese.
2: Have you also taken some steps?
1: Ye ko gbe.
2: That you are supposed to take.
1: Ti iwo na fi dolomo laye.
2: That will also make you to be a child.
1: The
2: one that the Lord said will give birth.
1: So long ko alekiri.
2: Is it the one with concubines?
1: So long ko alekiri.
2: Is it the one with concubines?
1: Si omo ale l'Olorun promise.
2: Is it the bastard that the Lord promised you?
1: God is not the author of confusion.
2: Olorun ki se attorney darudapo.
1: Ni opo igba.
2: Many a times.
1: Iye re o si.
2: Your understanding is not open.
1: Oju re o si.
2: Your eyes is not open.
1: Lati mo nkan to ye ko
2: se. To know what you are supposed to do.
1: Aso opolopo.
2: Close on many.
1: Ibukun Olorun ni.
2: The waste of the blessing of God.
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2: You don't you know the step you took? You have teared the promise of God.
1: Ẹni tí Ọlọ́run fi ṣe orí rẹ̀.
2: The one that God makes at your head.
1: Dádì wa.
2: Our daddy.
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1: Gbogbo isura ibukun Olorun to je owo.
2: Every treasure of the blessing of God at this morning.
1: Gbogbo e lo tin na lori side cheek.
2: Every one of it has been spent on the side cheek.
1: Gbogbo e lo ti fi moti tan.
2: You have using it to drink.
1: Bawo ni ileri o se se.
2: How will the promise come to fulfillment?
1: E se wa di nkan ti a fi sayo lori
2: social. Sin and become what we use as something good on social media.
1: Awon site kan wa to je pe ife ku fe.
2: There are some sites. It is the loss that I was there.
1: I saw Lord.
2: We lose God. We lose the power of God. When you lose holiness,
1: Lord lo sonu.
2: You have lost God. And you will lose the power of God. This generation is suffering. We don't know where to sacrifice God again. You don't want to wait for God again. And I'm waiting unto the Lord. And the Lord said. And when the Lord discovered, discovered that she still fears. Sarah still see her husband as husband. She's not tearing clothes on her husband's clothes. There was no written of it in the Bible.
1: Abraham
2: and she was abusing her husband as a bad luck person. She did not abuse her that till you get to your own age, you are not capable of giving child. Satan is making you to suffer. You are also suffering yourself. That's where God is talking, telling you to caution tonight. I want to stop to pray now. Wherever you are, listen to me.
1: Say you are what?
2: With the work of your hands or your sin or your unbelief, don't cover up with the name of Jesus. Those of you that always ask people to bring goats, pig, and all of those things, my people perish for lack of knowledge. Listen. The Lord no use blood of animals when he was creating your earth. He said it openly in his
1: Jeremiah
2: word.
1: 32:27.
2: Jeremiah 32:27. He said, I am the Lord. Lord of God of all flesh. Is there anything that's hard for me to do? He said, you didn't say you would take any blood of
1: mine.
2: There was a sacrifice that was a particular blood that was shed on Calvary.
1: Lord Sarah.
2: The Lord said on Sarah. And he did as he has spoken. As we are, I want to talk to God upon your case tonight. Where you are listening to me. Do you know that Jesus you put aside is enough for you to go back to him and take him as the Lord and Savior? That you have a change of character. Where have you seen it? The child of God. They pick a phone, they call you.
1: Belumi.
2: Belumi.
1: Where are you?
2: Mbolowa.
1: Toba ti so o wa network ironi.
2: When they say they are just looking for a way to lie.
1: Oh mo bi to n wa so ki lo n so
2: hun. They know where they are. Why they say
1: abi
2: nigbati
1: se pe iye re ra.
2: Is when he is or she is not ignorant.
1: Ironi.
2: That's the beginning of lie.
1: Phone ta gbe lowo.
2: That phone we are picking up.
1: Ti dia boti ese fun
2: opo. That become a box of sin for every many people.
1: Ti so Olorun no.
2: They have lost God.
1: Si enu to fi n poruko Oluwa na
2: ri. Is it the name are you the one that the Lord will do what he has promised?
1: Gami.
2: Listen.
1: Oh, can you
2: your case will be very only one thing.
1: Anuloku.
2: Mercy.
1: Many of the
2: times that God has sent his angel to fulfill the promise. To turn around your life. He meets you fighting. If they ask to give a kind of title on fighting, they will give you a title. The one that sees fighting and rejoice. Are you listening to me tonight? You have some people you don't greet. You have diary where you write the sin of everyone. Are you the one that the Lord will fulfill what he has said? All the servant of God, let us call ourselves. That will go back to the altar of humility. We are not God.
1: So our good or dear Lord, Lord,
2: we might not be, we must not be God on people.
1: We are
2: called to show Jesus Christ to
1: people.
2: Our era today is that we have established ourselves as God for people. My calling make you escape. My calling vindicates you. Let's define the call. There is a name given unto us that is above all names, like the name of Jesus every knee shall bow.
1: John 14:14.
2: Say whatever you ask in my name, that's what I will do. That's where you will pray. Cry, oh God, I have committed errors. Deliver me by mercy tonight. Two more times. I want to send authority for
1: it.
2: There are some of you. What do you need? What God have for you? From tonight.
1: Amen.
2: Jesus
3: Christ.
1: Oluwa sanu
2: me. Oluwa sanu
1: me. Mo ti sasise.
2: I have made errors.
1: Fi anu gba
2: me. Deliver me by mercy.
1: O ba nbere fani wona change iwa yiwa ipada.
2: If you ask for mercy, also change your character.
1: Joko pe se mi o ran ogun lowo bayin.
2: Sit down and say, am I not helping battles?
1: Awon irinse to ran ogun lowo nbe lowo
2: kolokko. There are instruments that help battles in many people's hands.
1: Elomi o le yodi olale.
2: People can ignore that.
1: Alemi mo jeri ara.
2: Said I can testify myself.
1: Emi ti o ran yan.
2: I didn't send anybody.
1: Alemi le wo yan losu mefa.
2: I can be looking at some people for 6 months.
1: O di yan.
2: So what he or she is practicing
1: only dinner
2: can hinder him on
1: earth.
2: I'll answer prayer. Let me pray. Speak to yourself and have a turnaround. You have a life to live. You can destroy the life you have and you can remount it tonight.
1: Amen.
3: Jesus Christ.
1: Loruko Jesu o wonu e
3: lo. Ami Jesu.
1: Emi mo ni mo fa ole lowo. Emi mo ko wonu e lo.
3: Ami Jesu.
1: Lori asise ana o ya ri anu gba.
3: Ami Jesu.
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3: 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Ami Jesu.
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1: 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Ase Jesus Christ o wo nu e lo.
3: Amen. Jesus Christ.
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3: 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Jesus.
1: 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O ya angelia anu o se ninu aye.
3: Amen. 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
3: Amen Jesu
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